0: fine, because you're mine, I walk the line.
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0: Saturday Night Classics, it's Terry Clark and poor, pitiful me. It's Amanda, Saturday Night Classics, with a look at country music history today. Back in 1948, born on this day in Seminole, Texas, Larry Gatlin, singer-songwriter best known for teaming up with his brother Steve and Rudy in the late 70s, becoming one of country music's most successful acts, is born. He was a part of the Gatlin Brothers. Back in 1969, Glen Campbell was at number one with Galveston. In 1976, Merle Haggard was at number one with It's All in the Movies. Back in 79, winners at the 14th Annual Academy of Country Music Awards, hosted by Roy Clark, included Barbara Mandrell and Dennis Weaver. Top male vocalist went to Kenny Rogers. Top female vocalist went to Barbara Mandrell. Top vocal group, the Oak Ridge Boys and Waylon Jennings. Top Female Vocalist of the Year, Christy Lane, and the new Vocalist of the Year was John Lee. Single Record of the Year went to Don Williams for Tulsa Time. And we heard Clint Black in Killin' Time back in 1988. He released that album, Killin' Time, in 1989, which produced four straight number one songs, including A Better Man, Walking Away, Nobody's Home, and the title track. And that's a look at country music history.
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0: Bird Event Classics. It's Ann Murray and Snowbird. Brooks and Dunn. Willie Nelson coming up, and Willie Nelson celebrated his 93rd birthday on Wednesday. And he's got a new album coming out as well next month, and he's going strong. We need to protect Willie. We've got one of his classics, On the Road Again, coming up on Saturday Night Classics.
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6: Today is superhero day, so we're throwing it out there. If you could have just one superhero power, what would it be?
7: I would like to be able to teleport.
6: Why would you want to be able to do that?
7: Because it's almost as good as being in two places at once, but you can be fully present, but get everywhere in an instant.
8: Everywhere quickly! Yeah, no, yes. No, sitting in traffic for half an hour at the Windsor Street Exchange.
7: Absolutely.
8: That would be one.
6: Yeah, that would be awesome.
8: Yeah,
6: actually.
8: That would be awesome. Yeah.
6: You heard Tim McGraw.
9: The Invisible Man, because you could just observe without being observed.
6: Did he sound creepy there?
7: Well, it's a bit of a creepy sentiment, but maybe he just means, like, you know, he'd be able to be like a people watcher in a park or something like that, where you just observe other people's behaviors, mm-hmm. as opposed to, like, creepily seeing one person or following somebody undetected. But, you know, maybe just more like, and as a celebrity, maybe he wouldn't want to be seen because he could go live his life.
6: Yeah, maybe.
8: That is a good point, because when you're well known, what do? They wear sunglasses.
6: That's right.
8: A disguise,
7: yeah, so
8: a big hat.
7: He wants to be invisible so that he can just live.
8: Just be a regular guy. Yeah,
6: see?
8: That's a good point.
6: Now we're going to have to backpedal on Tim McGraw. We thought he was creepy, and you just explained that he's not.
8: We owe him an apology.
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0: Roseanne Classics. Never Be You. It's Roseanne Cash. 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Dwight Yoakam, Roger Miller, and Ronnie Millsap still to come.
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0: Saturday Night Classics. It's Prairie Oyster and One Precious Love. So a three-part docuseries titled Diana, The Unheard Truth, set to premiere August 31st of 2027, marking the 30th anniversary of Princess Diana's death. Now, the series is going to be centering on 5 hours of audio recordings that were captured in 1991 by a close friend of Diana's that have never been made public. The tapes were secretly removed from Kensington Palace and given to author Andrew Morton for his biography, Diana, Her True Story. Less than 1 hour of material have been heard publicly in the 3 decades since her death. The recordings include Diana's account of royal family life, predictions about Charles and Camilla's future, and her ambitions for independence from the crown. Contributors include some school friends, a hairdresser, and the former bodyguard, plus a Daily Mail journalist.
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0: Saturday Night Classics. It's Joe Diffie and Bigger Than the Beatles. It's Saturday Night Classics. My name is Amanda. 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
4: 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Mm-hmm. In the U.S., you'll get three: Argentinian steak and chimichurri. Did I say that right?
5: What is... Looks like it's right.
4: See? Yeah. See? So that one took you by surprise.
5: What is chimichurri?
4: I don't know. That's the thing.
5: Oh.
4: Is it good?
5: I have to investigate that. It sounds good.
4: It sounds Argentinian. Brazilian garlic sauce. Wavy French onion soup. That would be a good one.
5: Mm.
4: Canada is being represented with maple caramel chips, and they're not even being sold here in Canada, unfortunately.
5: Wow.
4: They're heading to places like Korea, Singapore, Malaysia, and the Philippines. Meanwhile, over in the UK and Spain, people will be snacking on bangers and mash flavored chips like sausage.
5: They do like their bangers and mash.
4: I like my bangers and, well,
5: mash.
4: No, just the bangers. The spicy sausages.
5: Okay.
4: All of them hit stores next month, by the way, if you're interested.
5: Sure.
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0: Saturday Night Classics. Alan Jackson and Gone Country. And we're in our final hour together, almost. Dolly Parton, Tanya Tucker, Dwight Yoakam, and Buck Owens, plus Garth Brooks on the way.
1: 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Saturday Night Classics on FX 101.9.

0: Saturday Night Classics. And Tim McGraw, and I like it. I love it. And Tim celebrated his 59th birthday on Friday. So happy belated to Tim McGraw. And that wraps up Saturday Night Classics. Thank you so much for being a part of my night. We'll be back with it next weekend right here.
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4: Our forecast is calling for rain at times heavy today with a risk of a thunder shower. We'll see winds strong out of the northeast, gusting to 80 along parts of the coast and temperatures steady near 5. Rain at times heavy ends overnight tonight, then a chance of showers or flurries. We'll see winds out of the northeast, gusting to 80. They'll become northwest to 50 and then westerly to 50 overnight with a low 3. Tomorrow we'll see sunshine and a high 14.
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1: Hey, it's Fitz, F-I-T with a Z from the Country Top 40 Countdown. 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

0: With a new album coming on June the 26th called Banks of the Trinity, there's Cody Johnson, and he's got two big songs right now. The one you just heard, The Fall, the other one called I Want You. It's Chris on FX 101.9. Hope you enjoy your weekend.
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3: Our forecast is calling for rain at times heavy today with a risk of a thunder shower. We'll see winds strong out of the northeast, gusting to 80 along parts of the coast, and temperatures steady near 5. Rain at times heavy ends overnight tonight, then a chance of showers or flurries. We'll see winds out of the northeast. East gusting to 80. They'll become northwest to 50 and then westerly to 50 overnight with a low 3. Tomorrow we'll see sunshine and a high 14.
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0: Gavel Smith and Timeless on FX 101.9. Rain today, windy, high of 6, and we'll more than double that high tomorrow with a high of 13, 17 by Tuesday and sunshine.
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5: Our forecast is calling for rain at times heavy today with a risk of a thunder shower. We'll see winds strong out of the northeast, gusting to 80 along parts of the coast, and temperatures steady near 5. Rain at times heavy ends overnight tonight, then a chance of showers or flurries. We'll see winds out of the northeast gusting to 80. They'll become northwest to 50 and then westerly to 50 overnight with a low 3. Tomorrow we'll see sunshine and a high 14.
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Lainey Wilson has the documentary available right now. It's really good. Yeah, I think I'll watch it again. It's that good. 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
4: Our forecast is calling for rain at times heavy today with a risk of a thunder shower. We'll see winds strong out of the northeast, gusting to 80 along parts of the coast, and temperatures steady near 5. Rain at times heavy ends overnight tonight, then a chance of showers or flurries. We'll see winds out of the northeast, gusting to 80. They'll become northwest to 50 and then westerly to 50 overnight with a low 3. Tomorrow we'll see sunshine and a high 14.
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0: FX 101.9, Today's Country. McHappy Day is coming up on Wednesday, May the 6th. 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
1: Hey, it's Fitz, F-I-T with a Z from the Country Top 40 Countdown. And this weekend, we're going to find out if Dylan Scott can hold on to that number one spot with what he'll never have, or if it's time for a brand new king of the countdown. You don't want to miss it. We're going to be

The devil went down to Georgia. He was looking for a soul to steal. He was in a bind because he was way behind and he was willing to make a deal. When he came across this young man sewing on a fiddle and playing it hot, and the devil jumped up on a hickory stump and said, "Boy, let me tell you what. I guess you didn't know it, but I'm a fiddle player too. And if you'd care to take a dare, I'll make a bet with you. Now you play pretty good fiddle, boy, but give the devil his due. I bet a fiddle of gold against your soul because I think I'm better than you." The boy said, "My name's Johnny, and it might be a sin, but I'll take your bet, and you're going to regret, because I'm the best as ever."

The devil bowed his head because he knew that he'd been beat. And he laid that golden fiddle on the ground at Johnny's feet. Johnny said, "Devil, just come on back if you ever want to try again. 'Cause I told you once, you son of a gun.

0: Schwartz and Westbrook, Paint You Pretty. Brand new on the countdown this weekend, making its debut at number 38, and Fitz playing all the hits. And all right, don't move, because a couple of weeks ago I told you that I had a story coming out about CT40 newcomer Steven Wilson Jr. And trust me, this one is worth sticking around for. We're talking Golden Gloves boxer turned country artist, which might just make him the ideal drinking buddy, if you ask me, or maybe the last guy you'd ever want to argue with. Steven's in the CT40 building right now, and we're going there after this.
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11: Our forecast is calling for rain at times heavy today with a risk of a thunder shower. We'll see winds strong out of the northeast, gusting to 80 along parts of the coast, and temperatures steady near 5. Rain at times heavy ends overnight tonight, then a chance of showers or flurries. We'll see winds out of the northeast gusting to 80. They'll become northwest to 50 and then westerly to 50 overnight with a low 3. Tomorrow we'll see sunshine and a high 14.
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14: 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Yeah.
0: Yeah, that's right. What's up, Russ? Russell Dickerson right there. He's one of the coolest dudes in the world. Back to the hits on the Country Top 40 with Fitz, with the third brand new debut in a row coming from Russell Dickerson. That's right. Russell Mania. It's called Worth Your While, number 37.

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0: Jesse Hart right there with Fireworks and a brilliantly written song. Spent another week at number 33. Now don't go anywhere, because coming up, we're going to be hitting one of my favorite moments of the whole show, the CT40 launch pad. And this is where we find somebody maybe sitting in their bedroom right now, you know, making TikToks, maybe playing a dive bar, maybe posting a song, hoping somebody hears it. And we take that dream and I light the fuse on it. No big machine, no massive push, just raw talent and a shot in a big old rocket. And just like that, we're going to send them straight into orbit, right alongside the biggest stars in country music. CT40 Mission Control.
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6: Our forecast is calling for rain at times heavy today with a risk of a thunder shower. We'll see winds strong out of the northeast, gusting to 80 along parts of the coast, and temperatures steady near 5. Rain at times heavy ends overnight tonight, then a chance of showers or flurries. We'll see winds out of the northeast gusting to 80. They'll become northwest to 50 and then westerly to 50 overnight with a low 3. Tomorrow we'll see sunshine and a high 14.
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0: Luke Bryan with Country and She Knows It, going up 3 to number 25. It's a great weekend for the hits on the Country Top 40 with Fitz, and a huge night for Thomas Rhett when he was first getting started. Well, he told me that it ended up being one of the most cringeworthy moments of his career. And I got that story for you after this. This segment of the Country Top 40 with Fitz is brought to you by my friends at T-Mobile. And thanks for being part of the Country Top 40 family.
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0: charts from Low Cash, scooting up one to number 22. It's a great week for the hits on the Country Top 40 with Fitz, and we're going to be coming back for an unbelievable history lesson. It is it's going to be a 42-year trip back to when a sack of Idaho Reds cost only 59 cents. And now you're probably wondering, what are Idaho Reds? Well, that's what the history lesson and the Country Top 40 vault is all about. So come on! We're going down to the vault! After this.
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2: How many kids are in your family? 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
3: 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Same mother, same father.
2: Oh.
3: They had a couple where they had two in 1 year twice. Oh. It's crazy. My husband has 92 first cousins. 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
4: Holy smokes. 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
2: Definitely picking names for Christmas at that point.
4: Yeah. 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My sister's the oldest, then me. 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
2: Yeah.
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4: So then they adopted Matthew.
2: How many kids are in your family? 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

0: 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Be Her from Ella Langley on the run up to number 6.
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0: Welcome to the week of hits on the Country Top 40 with Fitz. And right now, this is the moment the whole weekend's been building toward. We're not just counting songs anymore. We're about to crown something, a memory, a moment, a song that's about to take over everything. We've officially stepped into the top 5 in country music, the most valuable real estate there is. And from here on out, every move matters. So don't go anywhere, because next, we take another step closer to the biggest song in the world in country music. So come on back.
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Lady A and American Honey, the perfect song for the first weekend of May and your warm-up to number one. Hit number one in April of 2010 on the Country Top 40 and stayed there for 2 weeks. And your warm-up to number one was brought to you by Muddy Matt.

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0: Love that track from George Canyon, Drinkin' Thinkin', Maritime Center Stage. 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Josh McEnburgh from Down the Shore, Nova Scotia is up next.
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